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4: Northwest Georgia. Summer-like pop-up showers and storms. These temperatures, though, definitely a little hotter than just typical summer temperatures. Low 70s, mostly clear. Monday, mostly sunny. Stray shower, thunderstorm up to 96. Monday night, any early clouds clear out. Stray shower, thunderstorm, low 73. Tuesday, mostly sunny. And we're looking at a stray shower, thunderstorm, high 96. Jeff Eno from the Weather Channel.

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7: Northwest Georgia weather.
8: Going back to the low 70s with mostly clear skies. Monday, headed up to 96. Sunshine, a few clouds, maybe a stray shower, thunderstorm. Monday night, early clouds give way to mostly clear skies, just a few clouds early. Maybe a stray shower, thunderstorm, low 73. Mostly sunny on Tuesday and 96. Pop-up shower, thunderstorm possible. Jeff Eno from the Weather Channel.

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5: Northwest Georgia weather.
6: Summer-like pop-up showers and storms. These temperatures, though, definitely a little hotter than just typical summer temperatures. Low 70s, mostly clear. Monday, mostly sunny. Stray shower, thunderstorm up to 96. Monday night, any early clouds clear out. Stray shower, thunderstorm, low 73. Tuesday, mostly sunny. And we're looking at a stray shower, thunderstorm, high 96. Jeff Eno from the Weather Channel.

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2: Georgia weather. Going back to the low 70s with mostly clear skies. Monday, headed up to 96. Sunshine, a few clouds, maybe a stray shower, thunderstorm. Monday night, early clouds give way to mostly clear skies, just a few clouds early. Maybe a stray shower, thunderstorm, low 73. Mostly sunny on Tuesday and 96. Pop-up shower, thunderstorm possible. Jeff Eno from the Weather Channel.

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4: Northwest Georgia weather. Summer-like pop-up showers and storms. These temperatures, though, definitely a little hotter than just typical summer temperatures. Low 70s, mostly clear. Monday, mostly sunny. Stray shower, thunderstorm up to 96. Monday night, any early clouds clear out. Stray shower, thunderstorm, low 73. Tuesday, mostly sunny. And we're looking at a stray shower, thunderstorm, high 96. Jeff Eno from the Weather Channel.

Yeah, it's been. Head in a bottle for my heart in a case. 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Play a sad song on a tiny violin. 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
7: Northwest Georgia weather.
8: Going back to the low 70s with mostly clear skies. Monday, headed up to 96. Sunshine, a few clouds, maybe a stray shower, thunderstorm. Monday night, early clouds give way to mostly clear skies. Just a few clouds early, maybe a stray shower, thunderstorm, low 73. Mostly sunny on Tuesday and 96. Pop-up shower, thunderstorm possible. Jeff Eno from the Weather Channel.

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9: Summer-like pop-up showers and storms. These temperatures, though, definitely a little hotter than just typical summer temperatures. Low 70s, mostly clear. Monday, mostly sunny. Stray shower, thunderstorm up to 96. Monday night, any early clouds clear out. Stray shower, thunderstorm, low 73. Tuesday, mostly sunny. And we're looking at a stray shower, thunderstorm, high 96. Jeff Eno from the Weather Channel.

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3: Northwest Georgia weather.
4: Going back to the low 70s with mostly clear skies. Monday, headed up to 96. Sunshine, a few clouds, maybe a stray shower, thunderstorm. Monday night, early clouds give way to mostly clear skies, just a few clouds early. Maybe a stray shower, thunderstorm, low 73. Mostly sunny on Tuesday and 96. Pop-up shower, thunderstorm possible. Jeff Eno from

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1: I went and applied for this job, and I just got this text a couple of minutes ago. 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
7: Northwest Georgia weather.
8: Summer-like pop-up showers and storms. These temperatures, though, definitely a little hotter than just typical summer temperatures. Low 70s, mostly clear. Monday, mostly sunny. Stray shower, thunderstorm up to 96. Monday night, any early clouds clear out. Stray shower, thunderstorm, low 73. Tuesday, mostly sunny. And we're looking at a stray shower, thunderstorm, high 96. Jeff Eno from the Weather Channel.

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2: Northwest Georgia weather.
3: Going back to the low 70s with mostly clear skies. Monday, headed up to 96. Sunshine, a few clouds, maybe a stray shower, thunderstorm. Monday night, early clouds give way to mostly clear skies, just a few clouds early. Maybe a stray shower, thunderstorm, low 73. Mostly sunny on Tuesday and 96. Pop-up shower, thunderstorm possible. Jeff Eno from the Weather Channel.

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1: David Hasselhoff. 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
14: All star fireworks. Top of the hill on the Highway 53 spur in Calhoun.
15: Northwest Georgia weather.
16: Summer like pop up showers and storms. These temperatures, though, definitely a little hotter than just typical summer temperatures. Low 70s, mostly clear. Monday, mostly sunny. Stray shower, thunderstorm up to 96. Monday night, any early clouds clear out. Stray shower, thunderstorm, low 73. Tuesday, mostly sunny. And we're looking at a stray shower, thunderstorm, high 96. Jeff Eno from the Weather Channel.

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3: Northwest Georgia weather.
5: Going back to the low 70s with mostly clear skies. Monday, headed up to 96. Sunshine, a few clouds, maybe a stray shower, thunderstorm. Monday night, early clouds give way to mostly clear skies. Just a few clouds early. Maybe a stray shower, thunderstorm, low 73. Mostly sunny on Tuesday and 96. Pop-up shower, thunderstorm possible. Jeff Eno from the Weather Channel.
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Summer like pop-up showers and storms. These temperatures, though, definitely a little hotter than just typical summer temperatures. Low 70s, mostly clear. Monday, mostly sunny. Stray shower, thunderstorm up to 96. Monday night, any early clouds clear out. Stray shower, thunderstorm, low 73. Tuesday, mostly sunny. And we're looking at a stray shower, thunderstorm, high 96. Jeff Eno from the Weather Channel.

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3: Northwest Georgia weather.
4: Going back to the low 70s with mostly clear skies. Monday, headed up to 96. Sunshine, a few clouds, maybe a stray shower, thunderstorm. Monday night, early clouds give way to mostly clear skies, just a few clouds early. Maybe a stray shower, thunderstorm, low 73. Mostly sunny on Tuesday and 96. Pop-up shower, thunderstorm possible. Jeff Eno from the Weather Channel.

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1: I went and applied for this job, and I just got this text a couple of minutes ago. And here's what the text said. Hey, Jasmine. I'm just following up on our paperwork appointment from Monday. 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
12: Northwest Georgia weather.
13: Summer-like pop-up showers and storms. These temperatures, though, definitely a little hotter than just typical summer temperatures. Low 70s, mostly clear. Monday, mostly sunny. Stray shower, thunderstorm up to 96. Monday night, any early clouds clear out. Stray shower, thunderstorm, low 73. Tuesday, mostly sunny. And we're looking at a stray shower, thunderstorm, high 96. Jeff Eno from the Weather Channel.

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4: Northwest Georgia weather.
5: Going back to the low 70s with mostly clear skies. Monday headed up to 96. Sunshine, a few clouds, maybe a stray shower, thunderstorm. Monday night, early clouds give way to mostly clear skies. Just a few clouds early. Maybe a stray shower, thunderstorm, low 73. Mostly sunny on Tuesday and 96. Pop-up shower, thunderstorm possible. Jeff Eno from the Weather Channel.

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1: David Hasselhoff, we all know that, you know, that the kit can actually talk, right?
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3: Yeah. There for a minute, yeah. 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
6: Northwest Georgia weather.
7: Summer like pop-up showers and storms. These temperatures, though, definitely a little hotter than just typical summer temperatures. Low 70s, mostly clear. Monday, mostly sunny. Stray shower, thunderstorm up to 96. Monday night, any early clouds clear out. Stray shower, thunderstorm, low 73. Tuesday, mostly sunny. And we're looking at a stray shower, thunderstorm, high 96. Jeff Eno from the Weather Channel.

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4: Northwest Georgia weather.
5: Big time heat continuing to push in. Heat advisory this afternoon through this evening. May see a few clouds this morning. Sunny, hot air temperatures, upper 90s this afternoon. It'll feel like 105. Tonight, 75. Maybe a hit or miss storm tomorrow afternoon. Still hot. Still in the upper 90s with heat index value 105 or hotter. From the Weather Channel, I'm meteorologist Ray Stajic.

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1: Yeah, but you can't lick it off Main Street. 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
12: Northwest Georgia weather.
13: Won't get to the entire week's forecast, but I'm going to tell you this, not much changing through the 4th. Heat advisory this afternoon through this evening. Warm this morning, sunny hot this afternoon with a few clouds. 97, heat index 105. Tonight, mainly clear, 75. Tomorrow, hit or miss storm around in the afternoon. 97 again feels like 105 plus. From the Weather Channel, I'm Ray Stajic.

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14: Party started.
15: That's the way you start a show off.
16: You guys, you want to feel really uncomfortable?
17: Sure.
18: Okay.
16: Play that David Bowie, Mick Jagger video on your TV, but turn the volume off. And it's very uncomfortable.
17: Yeah.
19: Oh, just watch the
16: just watch them two dancing together.
19: Oh yeah.
16: It's really weird, man. That'd be weird.
19: Watching two of the strangest guys in music.
16: But like, it's like there was a weird vibe going on when they did that video.
19: I have to try to put that on my schedule for sometime next decade or so. Hey, welcome to July 4th week.
16: Can y'all believe it?
19: Big week going on, man. Yeah, got a lot happening.
16: Big year, too. Big anniversary. Big birthday.
19: 250 years. We're going to celebrate by only working 4 days this week. Hope you are, too. That's kind of the way we're rocking around here. It's a three-day weekend. And you know what T-Wall says? It's the perfect holiday because you're not committed.
17: Don't have to do anything.
19: Yeah.
17: You but if you want to, nothing. It's all out there for you.
19: Yeah.
16: Occasionally just yell out, America. That's America. All.
19: Yeah. Just, just stick your head out the back door and just go, America!
16: America!
17: Yeah. Get another beer.
19: Hey, we're glad you're here. We got a lot of fun planned for you today, so thanks for stopping by. We're Broadway and Friends. I'm Broadway.
17: See you all.
16: And I am Mitch Pancake English.
19: And we want you to be smarter when you leave the show than you were when you showed up, so we have some things to teach you right now to help make that happen. T-Wall, what do you got?
17: In 18th century English gambling dens, there was an employee whose only job was to swallow the dice if there was a police raid. And that's why they call the game craps.
19: Yeah, great.
17: That's where it came from.
19: I hope they
16: are we playing? I don't know. We got to play craps.
19: Nobody brought the spare set. We got to wait a while.
16: Yeah. Then they put it in their hand.
19: That's no good.
16: Snake eyes.
17: Yeah. Mm-hmm.
16: All right. Did you know that Australia is actually wider than the moon?
17: Yeah, it is.
16: Australia stretches about 2,485 miles across, while the moon is eclipsed. It's only 2,160 miles in diameter.
19: Wow. That
16: means the moon, of course, is much larger overall, but Australia wins on width.
17: Yeah. Wow.
16: Gives you an idea of just,
17: Everything on the moon's not trying to kill you.
19: No, that's the only difference. That's true. Yeah. You know, you're safe on the moon for the most part, as long as you keep your helmet on.
16: Oh, that a width?
17: Yeah.
19: Not safe anywhere in Australia. Here's something for you. The tallest cliff on Earth is a 4,100 straight down drop on Mount Four in northern Canada. If you dropped a bowling ball from the top of that cliff, it would take it 20 seconds to hit the ground.
17: Wow.
19: And by the time it hit the ground, it would be traveling at 150 miles an hour.
17: You get hit by that, you're going to be Thor.
19: Yeah, you don't want to be the guy under that one. Yeah, you're going to be flat and Thor.
17: Yeah, yeah.
19: That's crazy, man. 150 miles. Wonder what kind of hole that would dig if you dropped a bowling ball from that height.
17: Right.
19: Unless it's like really hard rock.
16: Yeah.
19: How deep would your bowling ball be in the ground? Do some math. We'll come back and check it out.
16: Letterman used to do that all the time.
19: Maybe yeah.
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1: Everybody loves, well, I don't know if everybody loves it, but I think most people love going to the fair. I love going to a good fair. It's just a good time, right? Good.
2: You see a lot of, you know, Americana, if you think, and it's, it is fun.
1: And you see those people that you only see at the fair. They're fun to hang out with, too. You know the ones I'm talking about.
2: Yes.
1: They only come out for the fair. And I don't know. I think I love it because when I was a kid, you know, I mean, I grew up in So-So, Mississippi. There was not a lot going on. And the fair came once a year.
3: Did the wrestlers come? Because sometimes they would bring the wrestlers.
1: The wrestlers
3: in.
1: Would come. They would bring a concert. You'd have like a country star would come to town. And
3: you know what my favorite thing was really about the fair? They had a great claw machine. You know what I mean? There was a pocket knife in that claw machine that I tried to get from the time I was probably in third grade until I was a senior in high school.
1: Yeah.
3: Well, never got that.
2: Same one.
1: Feel bad. Somewhere out there tonight. Someone is still trying to win that same pocket knife. But you know, the other thing about going to the fair is you like to eat, man. It's always some interesting stuff to eat at the fair. And I'm not talking about the booths that come with the fair because they always sell the same stuff. It's funnel cakes, it's corn dogs, it's whatever. I'm talking about the booth where the people are like, I need a niche. And here's what we're going to do. Mm-hmm. And so we looked around and found some things that are being served at fairs around the country. You may want to put these down on your list. Might be something you want to give a shot, like deep fried butter. Which is it's butter rolled in, like they take a stick of butter and they roll it in batter and they throw it in the grease and fry it and put it on a stick like a corn dog.
3: I think somebody was thinking, how can I make this more unhealthy, stick of butter?
1: Right? Yes.
2: Well, you make it margarine.
3: Yeah, right. I can't believe this is not deep fried butter.
1: What can I cook and sell to people that have given up on life?
3: Yeah, right.
1: Deep fried butter. Mm. Well, what else is out there?
2: They got the cheeseburger donuts, and this was actually a thing with, remember Luther Vandross used to have the cheeseburger donuts, and they called it the Luther Burger for a while, but then they changed it. I think he would just do it just around the house. Kind of like
3: a cheeseburger with a donut on either side for the bun. Yeah,
1: no
3: bun.
2: It's kind of like Elvis's peanut butter banana sandwiches, you know, and so they would start selling it because, you know, Luther did it, and then they go, let's do it for the fair. But cheeseburger donuts, you get the glazed donut, you got a hamburger in the middle of it, and you got a lot of calories and crap all over your shirt.
1: Yeah.
3: This sounds good, but it sounds impossible. It's fried Coca-Cola.
1: I'm sorry, okay? What?
3: Fried Coca-Cola. Coke. What they do is they use Coke in the batter pretty hard there, and they roll it into balls and they deep fry it, and then they top it with some cinnamon sugar, and there's your fried Coca-Cola.
1: So it's a donut hole, but instead of water, they pour Coke in it.
3: Yeah, okay. Exactly.
1: Right. All right, then. So you're eating batter at that point. Okay. Well, how about chocolate-covered bacon? You ever tried that?
3: I'd give that a run.
2: Okay, yes,
3: I would
2: please.
3: Give that a run.
2: That's savory and sweet, right?
3: Yeah.
2: No, this is interesting. Pickle pizza. So you think about that. It's a pizza, obviously, with pickles. But really where it comes from, if you add some chicken on it, you can make a Chick-fil-A pizza. Because, you know, when you order – so you put your fried chicken on it with a pickle, and then they have some flavorings as well. But it's of that realm. But pickle pizza is actually getting pretty big.
1: That's interesting. Yeah. I might would take a run at that. I love pickles, so I might take a run at that.
2: I'd do it.
3: Deep fried bubble gum.
2: Oh, that's disgusting.
1: What?
3: There's no gum in the middle of it. It's just flavoring.
1: Oh, it's deep fried bubble gum flavor. So it's it's a donut hole with bubble gum flavor instead of water. Gotcha.
2: Okay, I gotcha.
1: This sounds like something might be fun for the kids, but I don't know, man. It's got to be messy. Peanut butter and jelly corn dogs they're serving at fairs.
2: It's a crustable they throw in the deep fryer. That's got to be what it is, right?
1: Yeah, but I mean, if you're calling it a corn dog, though, it's got to have a stick. How are you going to eat that on a stick?
2: Imagine you have a crustable and you cram a stick in it and then just deep fry or put some powder around it.
1: I think once you fry it, though, that peanut butter and jelly gets a little liquidy. It's going to make a mess. That's all I'm saying. You're going to have to take Junior to the shower after he eats that one.
2: Yes, sir.
3: Yeah.
2: I also saw, I don't know how they did this, cotton candy tacos. I wonder if they taste like it or if it's a shell and it has cotton candy in the middle.
3: I bet it's a shell and they fill it with cotton candy and it's kind of like a dessert type thing.
2: Yeah.
3: See
2: like
3: what I'm
2: you
3: saying?
2: Would, yeah. Like it would be like a crepe, if you will, would be the taco part. And
3: full
2: then
3: cotton candy.
2: Okay. Yeah. All right. I buy that.
3: You know, cotton candy was invented by a dentist.
1: Well, yeah, real. Smart guy.
3: Yeah, exactly. Yeah. Drumming smart up business guy. Is what he was doing. Here's another one. I get all the ones that sound, this is sounds impossible, but yet they do it. Fried Jell-O. Fried Jell-O. So I guess if you fry it fast enough, put enough batter on it, okay, to hold the Jell-O, and then just fry that thing real fast so it doesn't get too hot on the inside.
2: Or do they pour the Jell-O into the flour? You know, so it's kind of like what was the one earlier? I don't know. I'm guessing there.
1: Yeah, maybe a donut hole with gelatin powder in it. So you're eating horse hooves at that point. Fried horse hooves.
2: Actually, you are.
3: Yeah, exactly. Yeah.
1: Mac and cheese ice cream is another thing that some of the fairs are selling. And I'm just going to have to say to that, that's a hard no. I'm going to pass on that. I don't need mac and cheese. Yeah. There's some things shouldn't be combined. All right. So now that we've taken a look at that very quick, I just want to ask this question because I'm comfortably certain we've all done it. We've all been in radio a really long time. What's the weirdest thing you ever ate at the fair, boys?
2: I got mine.
1: I know you had to go do something one time. They sent you out to the fair because you were probably doing a live broadcast. And they were like, ooh, eat this, and you can talk about it on the radio. What was it, Pancake?
2: It was a sundae. Basically, it was a meal, but it was a sundae. And so they would serve it like you would get a sundae, but instead of the ice cream, you would use mashed potatoes. Ooh. And then they would put, like, you know, like the gravy would be the sauce on the top of it and everything. Okay. And but you look at it, and it looks like a sundae, by all means, but it's really a dinner. And then it's the same concept that Kentucky Fried Chicken did it for a while. Like, they would just throw crap into a bowl. That's basically all it was. So,
1: what about you, T? You ever eat anything weird at a fair?
3: You know, everything's on a stick.
1: Mm-hmm.
3: I ate the stick once.
2: Did you really?
3: Yeah.
1: Of course you did. Accidentally or on purpose?
3: Well, I just didn't stop.
1: I mean, sometimes you're not paying attention. You're walking along, you're watching the rides, and you just eat the stick.
2: The stick is deep fried as well, guys. Keep that in mind.
1: Weirdest thing I ever ate at a fair was in Tulsa, Oklahoma, during the Oklahoma State Fair, where I ate a slice of cricket pizza. Which is also the weirdest thing I've ever eaten. No, it's not. The weirdest thing I ever ate was armadillo egg rolls, but that's another story altogether. But the cricket pizza at the fair. And it, you know what? People were like, the thing is, the crickets had no taste whatsoever. They're just crunch.
2: Were crunchy.
1: It was like if you put potato chips on your pizza, it would have been the same exact effect, only potato chips don't have legs. So, I mean, that's...
2: You know, what I do love about that is how they'll always talk about how nutritious it is. You know, saying, you know, crickets are full of protein. Oh, if you ate like 8 gallons of them.
3: I just remembered something. When I was in Detroit, they had one of the little towns had a muskrat festival.
1: Oh, Lord.
3: And so I had muskrat.
1: Really?
3: For real. Yeah. And I'm not sure if it was Muskrat Susie or Muskrat Sam.
2: All right. Yeah. It was either Captain or Tennille, one of them.
1: All right. Then. There we go.
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4: Fox News, I'm Sue Guzman. It is a race against time to find survivors of the earthquakes in Venezuela as international rescue teams are assisting in the search.
5: 33 people rescued over the weekend, but some 1,500 are confirmed dead after last week's double earthquake in Venezuela.
4: Fox's Jonathan Savage, thousands remain missing. U.S. and Iran have reportedly agreed to halt attacks in the Strait of Hormuz. Peace talks are planned Tuesday in Qatar. Louisiana Republican Senator John Kennedy pushing back on claims that the Islamic Republic is more powerful than it was before the conflict with the U.S.
6: Iran right now is like a really old man who can't afford to catch a cold. We have degraded them deeply. That's why we went in. They've got three wheels down and they're axle dragging.
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10: 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Northwest Georgia
11: weather. Big time heat continuing to push in. Heat advisory this afternoon through this evening. May see a few clouds this morning. Sunny, hot. Air temperatures upper 90s this afternoon. It'll feel like 105. Tonight, 75. Maybe a hit or miss storm tomorrow afternoon. Still hot. Still in the upper 90s with heat index value 105 or hotter. From the Weather Channel, I'm meteorologist Ray Stajic.

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2: So, Kenny Chesney, as we know, was doing some interviews this past week and was talking about politics and how he doesn't like to talk about politics. And then he also did something else. He called out artists who cancel shows. Listen to what he had to say.
3: I know people that that canceled shows before they went on. The people were already there, and they just said, I'm not going on. And then there's a certain thing, like, I think that in how I came up and then getting to the next level, I don't know, there's a certain gratitude, and I think it was the way I was brought up also, but you just didn't cancel.
4: Recently, Rod Stewart canceled a show. And then that night, he shows himself at one of the soccer games.
5: I saw that news story. Wow. Yeah, he was at the front center. I mean, yeah. It was in a booth. Now, if you're going to do that, you hide somewhere in the stadiums and be among the commoners, but not right where everybody could see you, right?
6: That is not cool.
2: That's crazy. I mean, I wonder, like, who else he was talking about, because there was a lot of, you know, speculation about Morgan Wallen canceling a show recently. I just don't see Kenny throwing a fellow country artist under the bus, though.
6: I don't know that he was specifically talking about country acts. Yeah. I think he was just talking about people in general. However, there are some guilty parties in country music. Bailey Zimmerman's the most recent one. I mean, that whole incident where he destroyed that hotel room last week, he canceled the show that same day because he wasn't feeling
2: well. Because he was ripped apart. He got all ripped up the night before. For y'all. I mean, that's just, dude, this is your livelihood. Can you imagine? I mean,
6: by the way, he paid for the hotel room and they dropped all the charges. Good. I don't know if you guys saw that or not.
2: Yeah, I did see that.
5: Right. Yeah.
2: Yeah, exactly. I did see how that works. But again, like, what about all the fans that he let down because he partied a little too hard the night before? Let me tell you, when Kenny Chesney was coming up and he was out on the road with Tim McGraw way back in the day and those two were still drinking and hooting and hollering, I mean, they were still on stage performing that same night. There was no doubt about it. And if you look at Merle Haggard...
4: Well, they needed the money back then.
2: Yeah, right? Yeah, right? But you look at Merle Haggard. I mean, Merle Haggard used to get all ripped up and just fall off the stage, but at least he showed up.
6: Yeah, he was there. I mean, that was the important thing. But yeah, it sucks, man, because, you know, if you're going to cancel... I saw a video about this yesterday. This guy here in Nashville was talking about how people... the ticket-selling industry has taught America that it's best to wait till like 3 days before a show to buy your tickets because they adjust the prices if the tickets don't sell very well. And unfortunately,
2: Post Malone and Jelly Roll is the big one there.
6: Use that as an example. Unfortunately, a month or so out, it looks like tickets aren't selling. So you just cancel the show. And because you didn't sell enough tickets, when if you'd have just waited, you probably would have. But, you know, people spend $300, $400, $500 on a concert ticket, hire a babysitter. Some of them travel
5: hotel.
6: On planes and cars, and they have to get hotel rooms, and they're buying food, and then you can't show up because you got a sinus headache. I mean, come on.
2: Yeah.
6: You're working 90 minutes. Get out there and get it done, man.
2: Suck it up, as my dad used to say.
6: Yes.
2: Suck it up.
6: Grow a pair. Just get out there and get it done, man. The show must go on. Don't you know nothing about show business? I'm sorry, apparently not. I didn't mean to steal your spot there, mate.
2: No, you're perfectly fine because you're right on the money. I mean, but they were also, so this was part of the Bill Maher interview that he did, and they also touched on artists that would show up, but then they wouldn't take the stage till like 2 and 3 hours late. Now, I know he was directing that to pop acts, but
6: that's even worse.
2: I mean, that's another one. That's
5: I don't think I've ever been to a concert that started on time. Have y'all?
6: No, it's like an unwritten law.
5: Yeah,
2: yes,
6: no,
2: I have.
6: No show starts.
5: Have you really?
2: I have. Kenny Chesney, last week at the Sphere. Okay. 8 o'clock on the nose, that music started. Boom.
5: Okay, is that a concert or an experience? How about
6: that's
5: that?
6: A different thing. That's right, Pancake. That's like a movie, almost. It's like the movie's going to start on time.
2: With somebody live playing music, exactly. Yeah, but, I mean, good for Kenny. He's not afraid to talk about it, though, you know?
5: Yeah, indeed, yeah.
6: All right, we'll get more out of Nashville in an hour. Come on back.
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1: This is really cool, fellas. This happened, like, not too far from my house. I'm in Nashville. There's a town not far from Nashville. It's right outside of Nashville called Murfreesboro.
2: Yeah.
1: And they have a senior living community there. And they recently hosted an event because, you know, summertime's here. And they wanted to get the folks outside and let them have some fun. And so they did something that I don't think anyone's ever thought of for a senior living community. They had slip and slide day.
2: Oh.
1: They built a giant slip and slide for the residents, and here's how it turned out.
3: Slip and slide.
4: We're going for a great ride as fast as we can.
3: The Murfreesboro Fire Department comes out, and they hose it down, and they help to assist the seniors on and off the tubes.
4: I'm looking forward to it.
5: This is crazy. It's fun.
3: And then they get to ride down on the tubes like they get to be a kid again. We call it the

0: But how fun is that, though? I mean, if you're, think about that. If you're in a retirement home and you haven't done anything like that in 50 years or something, that's
1: awesome.
0: It's a little
1: cocoonish, right? Isn't it? Like the movie Cocoon.
0: Yeah. It's just, I just think that's a great idea.
2: You know what? But there's a commercial out there. I don't know if you guys have seen it. It's the three old ladies,
0: yes,
2: and they start, and they go down the, and they go sledding. Yes. Down this hill.
0: Yep.
2: I hate that commercial.
0: Why?
2: It's just stupid. Those old ladies, number one, they're not going to be able to walk back up that hill.
0: Here we go.
2: You see what I'm saying?
0: Yeah.
2: Okay. Right? And somebody's going to chuck a hip before it's all said and done. It's just not going to end good for those old ladies. They can't go down that hill.
1: Are we trying to prevent old people from slipping and sliding? Help, I've fallen. I don't really care to get up.
0: If you're actually on a slip and slide, I think it's okay. You don't want slipping and sliding in the hallway. That's what we're trying to avoid.
2: Yeah, there's tennis balls all down at the bottom of the hill.
0: Y'all is just not going to let me do it, are you? You're not going to let me have a warm-up?
1: No!
2: No, sir.
0: Never mind. I gave it my best shot.
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4: Good morning in the News Center. I'm David Crowder. Georgia Highlands College celebrated America's 250th birthday and much more on Friday. Nolan Hyatt reports.
5: The event had games, food, prizes, and a live DJ. Eventgoers also got the opportunity to take a photo in front of the world's largest American flag. At the beginning of the event, President Mike Hobbs made the announcement that July 4th, 2026 is recognized as Georgia Highlands Community Impact Day. Reporting from Georgia Highlands College in Rome, this is Nolan Hyatt.
4: Rome Floyd Metro Task Force officers arrested two people on drug charges at a residence on Morgan Drive late last week. According to Floyd County jail records, 45-year-old Felicia Ann Curry and 40-year-old Lamonte Xavier Lamar Edwards were found in possession of prescription pills that were not in the original containers. They are charged with possession of a Schedule II controlled substance, possession with the intent to distribute, and possession of drugs not in the original container. More news online at WRGANews.com. In the News Center, I'm David Crowder.
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11: 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Northwest Georgia
4: weather. Won't get to the entire week's forecast, but I'm going to tell you this, not much changing through the 4th. Heat advisory this afternoon through this evening. Warm this morning, sunny hot this afternoon with a few clouds. 97, heat index 105. Tonight mainly clear, 75. Tomorrow, hit or miss storm around in the afternoon. 97 again feels like 105 plus. From the Weather Channel, I'm Ray Stajic.

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1: Ooh, it's... Shh, y'all be quiet. It's coming on.
2: It's our favorite part.
1: Shh.
2: Come on. This is our segment, Will.
3: I hope everyone enjoys this as much as T-Wall and Pancake do. That's all I
1: can... Set the DRR.
3: All right, so America's turning 250 this Saturday. Mm-hmm. And so in honor of that, we've been spotlighting some Americans from the past. We call it Anonymous America because these are people who did great things and then history just forgot about them. And so we're trying to give them their due this week. And so today, we're going to take you back to 1955.
1: Not too long ago.
3: Now, you know the story of Rosa Parks. Everybody knows the story of Rosa Parks. Yeah. December of 55 in Montgomery, Alabama. Of course, she refused to give up her seat on a city bus. It sparked a boycott, and that basically changed the country. That's the story we all learned about. Here's the part nobody ever told you. 9 months before Rosa stepped on that bus, a 15-year-old girl did the exact same thing in the same city with the same buses, fighting the same law.
2: Really?
3: And you've never heard her name before.
2: No, haven't.
3: So allow me to introduce you to Claudette Colvin. And when it comes to Anonymous America, they don't get more anonymous than this. March the 2nd, 1955, Claudette is a high school sophomore. Now, in class, they've been studying the Constitution. She's been reading a lot about civil rights. And she is fired up in the way that only a 15-year-old who just learned about injustice for the first time can be. So, she gets on a Montgomery City bus after school to go home. She takes a seat. Not long after that, the bus fills up. And there's a white lady at the front of the bus who was left standing. So the driver turns to Claudette Colvin and tells her to give up her seat.
1: Wow.
2: Mm.
3: Claudette didn't move. So the driver told her again. She still didn't move. She later said that she felt like Sojourner Truth was pushing down on one shoulder and Harriet Tubman was pushing down on the other, and dang it, she was not getting up.
2: Good for her.
3: Till the cops showed up and dragged her off the bus forcefully in handcuffs.
2: Mm.
3: 15-year-old girl in handcuffs. She's crying. She's still telling them, you have no legal right to do this. They charged her with violating segregation laws. And as a little bonus, they also charged her with assault because when they grabbed her, she pushed back against one of them.
2: No.
3: Now, the civil rights leadership in Montgomery at the time heard about what was going on, and they had been looking for exactly this kind of case to challenge the bus segregation in court. All they needed was somebody brave enough to actually break the law and become the model plaintiff. They needed a face for the movement. So they took a look at Claudette Colvin and they decided not to use her.
1: Why not?
3: Now, the reasons they gave were, well, she's too young. She's very outspoken in that 15-year-old way, and they worried that wouldn't play well in court or in the press. And also, and this makes the story even more difficult, Claudette at 15 was unmarried and pregnant. So the leaders made a pretty cold calculation. Yeah, we don't think you're the right symbol. Mm. And so they just kind of went on about their way. So they waited, and 9 months later, Rosa Parks, who was a trained activist and a secretary at the NAACP office and an adult with an unimpeachable reputation, refused to get out of her seat deliberately and strategically, and history was made.
2: Wow.
3: Now, look, Rosa Parks was absolutely heroic. Don't misunderstand me. What she did mattered enormously, and she helped usher in some meaningful change in the world. But Claudette Colvin did it first.
2: On her own.
3: She did it alone.
1: Yeah, you're right.
3: She didn't have an organization behind her. She didn't have a plan. She didn't have training. She just had the gumption of a 15-year-old girl who knew what her rights were and refused to stand up.
2: Oh.
3: Now, later on, she would actually testify in the federal case, Browder versus Gale, that struck down bus segregation in Alabama, and the attorneys credited Claudette's testimony for help winning that case. After that was over, she moved to New York. She worked as a nurse's aide, lived a quiet life until she retired, mostly unknown. She's still alive.
4: Oh, actually, wow. she passed.
3: Oh, she did pass.
4: Yes, sir. Back in January.
3: I'm sorry. Oh, yeah. I thought she was still alive. She was in her mid-80s when she passed away. In 2021, a French publisher released a book about Claudette, and it became a bestseller in France.
2: In France?
3: In France. Not here. France.
2: What?
3: Because sometimes people who are trying to lead a movement would rather ignore the bravery of a teenage girl in order to have a more sympathetic victim of injustice. And you know what? Maybe they were right. We'll never know. Rosa Parks will forever be the face of civil rights in America, and deservedly so, but Claudette Colvin deserves some credit too. Now join us tomorrow. We'll meet someone else history forgot as we pull another name from the files of anonymous America.
5: Now you know the rest of the story.
2: Had to do it. Sorry. Had to do
3: it. You know we're going to get sued for that, right?
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1: So I get these every now and then, and I got another one yesterday afternoon. I wanted to share it with you guys because it's just funny to me, right? And it'd probably be funny to you guys too because y'all know the situation. The text reads, and I quote, "Good afternoon, Grayson." That's my son.
2: Right.
1: 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If you would like more info, please text or call me at this number. Thank you for your time and have a great day." I am tempted, very, very tempted, to put Grayson in the car, right? Take him down to the Air Force recruiting office, right, and say, "Here we are.
3: Mold him into my man.
1: What can you do for this boy?"
2: Okay, we got some new audience members. We got that new our new affiliates.
1: Yes, and you might not know the whole deal with Grayson, so let me tell you the deal with Grayson. Grayson is my son. He was born with a couple of rare genetic brain disorders. He has autism. He is severely developmentally delayed. He's actually about 3,
2: right,
1: on a mental level, mm-hmm, depending on what you're talking about. He's loads of fun, and we love having him around, and then he shows up on the show a lot, and he's just a blast.
3: And he can use a joystick and play a video.
1: Listen, yes, and,
3: like nobody's business.
1: He is a button-pushing fool. That boy will play video games as long as you let him.
3: He's ordered stuff on Amazon that you didn't know where it's coming.
1: He buys movies. He subscribes to cable channels for me all the time. He pushes. You can't have anything stored in the cart on the Amazon account. You can't. The cart must remain empty,
2: right,
1: because at some point Grayson will buy whatever's in the cart.
2: Right.
1: So we can't use that as a closet like a lot of people do.
2: Right.
1: And so what I'm tempted to do is to take him down to the recruiting office and just go, "All right, y'all, listen up. Here's what we're going to do. I want y'all to take him. Maybe you can potty train him. I've been trying for 19 years. Perhaps that'll work. But here's what I'm afraid of happening. I don't think he'd make it through the first quarter hour of boot camp, because as soon as they let him off the bus, he's going to walk out the front gate.
2: Yeah.
1: Because if the gate's not, because he's going to check it.
2: Yeah. Oh,
1: he's a gate checker.
3: Yeah, he'll check a gate. He'll check a door.
1: And if
3: any door, any gate.
1: If it's unlocked, he's going in.
3: Oh, yeah, he is.
1: It doesn't matter if it's the front gate or the mess hall bathroom. If the door's unlocked, he's going in it.
3: He's gone.
1: But I think, you know, given the situation in the world, I mean, you know, I know that the military's gotten all high tech and whatnot these days, so I feel like you need quality button pushers.
3: Yeah. And so if he's not AWOL in the first 20 minutes,
1: maybe
3: they can get a controller in his hands.
1: Now, you're going to have to give him some headphones so he can listen to ABBA.
3: He likes some headphones.
1: He needs to listen to ABBA while he's working, because he loves Dancing Queen. If you play that song for him, but listen, if you need a button push, I promise you within 2 hours, all of our enemies will surrender.
3: Yeah.
1: Because he will have bombed all of them.
3: Yeah.
1: Because if there's a big red button, rest assured, Grayson Broadway is going to push it.
2: Right.
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5: 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I'm John Thayer. The Atlanta Braves lost in San Francisco yesterday as they fell to the Giants 3-2. Chris Sale took the loss. He's now 8-6, and the Braves are 49-33. Atlanta is off today, but the Braves are back home tomorrow. They'll start a series with the Cardinals. Victor Hovland and Scottie Scheffler will have a playoff today to wrap up the Travelers Championship after it was suspended yesterday. United States will play in the round of 32 of the World Cup on Wednesday night with a take on Bosnia-Herzegovina. Winner on to the round of 16 to play either Belgium or Senegal. On the NASCAR Cup Series this weekend at Sonoma, Shane Van Gisbergen in the winner, Chase Briscoe was second, and Ty Gibbs third. Kyle Larson and Christopher Bell rounded out the top five. 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
12: 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Northwest Georgia
13: weather. Big time heat continuing to push in. Heat advisory this afternoon through this evening. May see a few clouds this morning. Sunny, hot. Air temperatures upper 90s this afternoon. It'll feel like 105. Tonight, 75. Maybe a hit or miss storm tomorrow afternoon. Still hot. Still in the upper 90s with the heat index value 105 or hotter. From the Weather Channel, I'm meteorologist Ray Stajic.

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1: Well, this is interesting. Cambridge, Massachusetts, they're the city council there. They're trying to get a law passed there in Cambridge. They want to limit customers of bars and clubs to only being able to purchase one drink every half hour.
2: One drink every half hour.
1: Now, not surprisingly, that's going over like a lead balloon. People are not big on that at all. Because, I mean, how are you going to buy your man girl a drink if you can only buy one drink every half hour?
2: Good call.
1: I mean,
2: yeah.
1: And secondarily, who's going to keep up if you got a bar with 200 people in it? Who's the timekeeper? What are you going to do, put an egg timer on every table? And it's like, here, you can have it here, put your beer in this hand and your timer in that hand.
3: You got a sticker. You got a sticker on a piece of paper and it turns a color every half, you know what I'm saying?
1: Stupid is what it is.
2: It's a not so happy hour, sounds like.
3: Yeah, right. That's what it is.
1: Doesn't make any sense at all. And listen, to the officials in Cambridge and anywhere else, we would just like to say, look, if you want to pass laws about bars and clubs that you want people to get behind, we have some suggestions.
3: Mm-hmm.
1: Like, we've been thinking about
3: some
1: this.
3: Some better laws.
1: You want to pass some laws the local bars and clubs? How about this one? Pass a law that says anybody that sings Don't Stop Believing on karaoke night gets kicked out of
2: the Amen.
3: You can't do that.
1: Yeah, you can't be in here doing that.
2: I like that.
1: No one can sing that song, okay? Stop.
2: Listen, you want these bars to be a great experience, and that's why you need a rule about guys with wax mustaches. They get a D-bag tax applied to their tag.
1: I like that.
3: That's right.
2: There you go. That's how you do it.
3: $20.
2: Yeah. $20.
1: Something people can get behind right there. I like that.
3: If you're at a bar and you leave a ripped up napkin for the bartender to clean up, you got to come back and tape it back together yourself.
1: I think that's a good idea. Mm-hmm. That's right.
3: All back together.
1: And you should get the D-bag tax.
3: So yes. Right. Throw that out there too. Right.
1: Mm-hmm. Here's another law you could pass that everybody would get behind. The bartender is legally allowed to use the garnish knife on your hand if you reach over the bar for a lemon wedge.
2: Amen.
1: Right. Man, don't be clawing the lemons.
3: Or a big green olive. You can't steal one of those.
1: It.
3: Yeah, come on.
2: And there's a thing called human decorum you should keep by. And if you snap your fingers, hey bartender. If you snap at the bartender, they get to pee in your leg.
3: Yeah.
2: Hey, if you're going to treat them like a dog, they might as well act like one.
3: Exactly. Right.
1: I agree with that.
3: I kind of like that. Yeah. If you go to a bar and you call a female bartender sweetie, immediately you go back to 1956. You're right back there, man. Mm-hmm. Right.
2: Good God. How did I do there, Marty?
1: It's a good place for you.
3: Yeah.
1: Think about it. And finally, if you want to pass a law about bars that everybody will get behind, we suggest this one. You make it so that if you switch the TV from football to, well, anything other than football, you get the death sentence.
2: Amen.
1: And that's the way it should be, because we didn't come here to watch bowling. That's all I'm saying. It's Sunday afternoon. I want a football game.
2: If football is not round. Keep that in mind.
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1: I know what you're thinking. You think you're going to be a Dallas Cowboy cheerleader. You just got to show up and shake your pom-poms good. You get the job, sure. And then you get, you know, and then you're in calendars and books and magazines and on the internet and all that stuff, and you live in a big glamorous life. And it's not all like that, man.
2: I've been in their dressing room, the Dallas Cowboy cheerleaders.
1: Have you now?
2: Yes.
3: Did they know that?
2: Yeah. No, I did a tour of the stadium. Okay. I mean, they weren't there or anything. There wasn't a game going on. I got to go down on the field, and part of it was you go in there. It's like a big locker room, dressing room. Yeah. But I'm not making this up. Every wall is a mirror. It's the whole wall. I mean, they're looking at themselves, and they're getting ready for the game and whatnot, and so they can see everything.
1: They want them to look a certain way, and listen to some of these rules that they have to follow. They can't eat candy. They can't chew gum. Because candy's fattening and gum is unladylike. That's what it says in the rules.
3: I'll agree with the latter, but
1: excessive intake of water during a rehearsal is not permitted. Now, I don't know who gets to decide what excessive
2: exactly.
1: is, but that gum, it gets hot in Dallas.
2: And it does.
1: I don't understand that. They have to be in full hair and makeup every day, no matter what. Start to finish all day, full hair and makeup.
3: Sure. Mm-hmm.
1: They are not allowed to post any drama from the squad on social media, which that makes sense.
2: Don't want no drama.
1: They can't appear anywhere that alcohol is served, and they can't go to parties. I don't understand that one unless maybe you can't appear as a Dallas Cowboys cheerleader.
2: That must be it, because what if you walk into somebody's house, somebody's having a party?
1: Well, you can't go to
2: Applebee's. 4th of July. Yeah.
1: You know, they serve booze at Applebee's. You know? And so that's got to be, you can't be there in an official capacity.
2: I got you.
1: The rules of a Dallas Cowboy cheerleader also state that you must give every living creature you meet a smile. And I don't, that's just weird to me.
2: When
1: you just walk around smiling at squirrels and rabbits.
2: Who's
1: patrolling that?
3: I wonder, they pass out Prozac before games?
1: No jewelry other than tiny little stud diamond earrings. No visible tats. No pouting. No whining. You must never miss a rehearsal. You are late, you will sit out the game. And by the way, they don't get paid if they don't go to the game. And you can't gain weight. You get fitted for a uniform when you make the squad, and that's the size you have to stay. They don't give you a bigger one if you put on 5 pounds.
2: I'm bloated.
1: deflates. This is not the way. And I mean, I'm listening.
3: There's some other rules out there, Broadway. You totally have missed a few of these, man. Already.
1: Oh, I thought I had them all.
3: No. There's all kinds of rules that these poor women who just all they want to do is cheerlead. Do you know that they have a rule is no fraternization with a professional football player, which means they can be friends with any member of the Jets football team.
2: Yeah, at all. Right. Yeah, exactly.
3: That's the good part about it.
2: This is a real rule. You're not allowed to stare at Andy Reid when he goes for seconds at catering.
1: Okay.
2: or thirds or fourths or 24ths or whatever. Yeah, I mean, don't look at him. Don't look at him in the eye, man.
1: Pull this rule.
2: Yeah.
3: Broadway, they want natural, beautiful-looking women. That's why they say no Botox. No Botox is allowed. But it's also a way they can hide the surprised look on your face when Dak Prescott actually completes a pass.
2: Yeah.
3: Well, so that makes it easier for them.
1: I would think they would want them to use Botox for that.
3: No. Just surprise look doesn't work.
1: What's that website? I don't think y'all are in this.
3: No, this is the right one. I'm certain.
2: Yeah. And when they're down there on the field, they're never allowed to ask the sideline reporter if she's ever seen Mike Vrabel's junk. Totally can't do that.
3: I'm pretty sure it is, man.
1: It's fake news.
3: No, Broadway, I'm pretty sure it is, man.
1: Let me look at that.
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4: Fox News, I'm CJ Pop. But the ceasefire on the road to a peace deal is back on following strikes from Iran and the U.S. over the weekend.
5: U.S. officials say technical talks between the two countries will move forward as planned. The goal here for the Trump administration in the short term remains keeping the Strait of Hormuz open and safe. But this week, those more detailed discussions on Iran's nuclear program will proceed.
4: That's Fox's Trey Inks in Tel Aviv. Iran's deputy foreign minister says technical working group meetings are not scheduled for this week. That from Iranian media. Waiting in the U.S. Supreme Court, expected to issue rulings in several cases before the end of its current term.
6: Among the high-profile opinions, a ruling on President Trump's executive order to eliminate birthright citizenship.
4: Fox's Jared Halpern in Washington, nearing 1,500 dead from the twin powerful earthquakes in Venezuela. 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
13: Northwest Georgia weather.
14: Won't get to the entire week's forecast, but I'm going to tell you this, not much changing through the 4th. Need advisory this afternoon through this evening. Warm this morning, sunny hot this afternoon with a few clouds. 97, heat index 105. Tonight mainly clear, 75. Tomorrow, hit or miss storm around in the afternoon. 97 again feels like 105 plus. From the Weather Channel, I'm Ray Stajic.

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2: Have you guys seen this on social media? It's this viral thing that people are doing where you exhale all of the air from your lungs, and then you try to scream before taking another breath. Have you tried it yet?
3: No.
4: Is it going to hurt me?
3: How do you
2: Jason Aldean.
3: With no air?
2: Jason Aldean's wife, Brittany, got him to try it. It didn't go so well. Take a listen.
5: You're going to let all your air out of your lungs, and then you're going to try to scream.
3: You might tear your spleen there, dude. Yeah, I wouldn't do that. Yeah. That's bad for your pancreas, man.
4: Come on.
3: Yeah, I wouldn't.
2: Come on, who's going to try it? Which one of you guys is going to try it? Come on, come on, Pancake, do it, do it.
6: So I blew it all out and then tried to scream, right?
2: Yep.
6: It is hard to do. It's the fate. It's more of a visual, too, isn't it?
3: Yes, kind
6: of
3: is.
6: That's hard.
4: Like Frankenstein
6: wow.
4: there.
6: That's funny.
2: I can't breathe.
4: Neither could he. That was the whole point.
3: Yeah, right.
2: Wow. All right, well, you can see that on their Instagram page right now if you want to go check out the look on Jason's face. It's pretty priceless, I have to say. Over the weekend, we did get some new music from Cody Johnson and Luke Combs. This one's called Shoot the Bull.
7: How about that mossy oak? How about that resist all hands?

0: They said ass.
1: I mean, you cannot go... If that's all you took away from it.
2: It's in the Bible. You're allowed to say it. It's in the Bible.
3: That's okay. You're right. Yeah.
4: I like that. That's good stuff.
2: Yeah, it is.
1: Oh,
2: I like
1: man.
2: That, too.
1: It's available right now, too. It's called Shoot the Bull. But you put those two together, and I think anything's possible.
4: Yeah. 100%.
1: Yeah, I mean, 100%. All right, y'all. I just want to see one more of y'all try to do the screaming thing.
4: Yeah. T-Wald spent a month in the hospital. We're not doing anything out of the way.
1: Well, I was looking at you, Broadway.
4: Yeah, I'm not. No, ma'am.
0: He's only got one boy. He can't.
4: Yeah, I can't. Right. Yeah, I'm not. I don't do stupid human tricks anymore. I'm sorry. Yeah. We'll get more.
1: Yes,
4: out
1: you
4: of
1: do daily.
4: In an hour. Come on back.
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1: Yeah, everybody is losing their minds about this reflecting pool in the mall up in D.C.
2: Yeah, you know, they spent a lot of money on it, and yet people, for some reason, protesting it because they had done it, but they had done it the years before and spent a lot of money on it, and then they were throwing algae in it to create more algae.
1: It's the craziest
2: sabotage.
1: Thing. Listen, there's just the people in the world that just shouldn't be allowed outside. I mean, if you go to make a sign and go to Washington and protest on behalf of algae, you need a job or something. I mean, there's got to be something out there more important than you could protest. I don't understand. And by the way, Pancake's 100% right, and you can look this up because I have. I believe it was 2012. President Obama spent $32 million in 2 years trying to solve this exact same problem. But back then, the pool was literally sinking into the ground. Like, it was, they were like, it's getting deeper. And so they had to come in and shore that up. And then they drained it and they redid the lining and all that stuff. And they put the pretty water in it. And for like a day and a half, it was just lovely blue. And then the algae came back. And I think you got an algae problem there on the malls. What it is, you don't have a reflecting pool problem. But President Trump did the same thing. He, you know, came in, drained it, put a new liner in it and stuff. And boy, it was pretty there for a minute, wasn't it? It was beautiful.
2: It was nice.
1: It was absolutely beautiful. And then it turned green again, just like it always does. And then the liner, they were like, oh, look, the liner's falling off. And so now, you know, everybody's like, well, this is what Trump does. Well, guess what? The National Park Service has issued a court filing and say that their workers discovered that President Trump might have been right when he said it was vandals that screwed up the pool, because they found a foam seal that they said it's very obvious that it's been cut with either a knife or a razor. And also, somebody took the fence post caps off of a bunch of fence posts around the area and chunked them right out into the reflecting pool.
3: Okay, then.
1: Birds don't do that. You have to take those off and do that manually. So,
2: and by the way, Broadway, not a couple, 70.
1: Yeah.

0: now people have come in and messed it all up. And everybody was like, that's just what he does. He's just trying to blame somebody because his work. It's not like President Trump was out there laying the right. liner in the pool, man. I mean, come on. Well, anyway, now the Park Service is like, yeah, it was vandals, and we have the evidence here. And also, this algae thing's been here for years and years and years. We're just trying to figure out what to do with it. But now they're getting ready to drain it again, and they're going to repair it again.
1: Because yeah, I think President Obama tried to tackle that back
0: then. Yeah, he did in 2010. Yeah. And they're going to wait till after the 4th, and then they're going to drain it again and start all over. By the way, 5 people they announced on Friday have been arrested in connection with vandalism of the pool, and 5 others have received federal citations, whatever that means.
2: Well, it just takes a few, right?
0: Yeah. Listen, somebody's going to screw it up for everybody. And I mean, I don't know why. I don't know why you have to take your anger out on a lovely little piece of water.
2: That's for everybody.
0: Yeah, everybody's supposed to be enjoying it.
2: And it's not political.
0: And you want it green. What did your sign say?
2: Yeah, exactly.
0: Hell no, don't let it grow. I don't know what sign you make for an algae protest.
1: I don't mean to cast any blame, but everything was fine until Jenny and Forrest jumped in there.
2: That's true.
1: Everything was going fine.
2: Ruin your black car and black Panther park.
0: Don't blame Forrest. He was in the army. He was showering regularly, I promise. Yeah, Jenny was the problem there.
1: Some nasty feet. She never wore shoes.
0: Right? Yeah.
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4: Good morning in the News Center. I'm David Crowder. A homeless man is accused of intentionally setting fire to a West Rome residence. According to Floyd County jail records, 3 people were inside the structure on Mississippi Drive at the time of the incident on Thursday. 40-year-old Michael Alamia is charged with 3 felony counts of aggravated assault. An arrest has been made in an altercation on Rooney Road in West Rome. According to an arrest warrant, 58-year-old Charles Dewey Ellison went onto a neighbor's property without permission, picked up a broken shovel, and went after the victim with it. Ellison is charged with aggravated assault and criminal trespass. A West Rome man is facing charges of second-degree criminal damage to property and battery following an incident on Shade Tree Lane. According to Floyd County jail records, 18-year-old Robinson Obed Gonzalez Morales threw a bottle through a window of the home, causing $800 in damage. He also grabbed the arms of 2 juveniles, causing redness and scratches. More news online at WRGANews.com. In the News Center, I'm David Crowder.
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5: Northwest Georgia weather.
6: Big time heat continuing to push in. Heat advisory this afternoon through this evening. May see a few clouds this morning. Sunny, hot air temperatures, upper 90s this afternoon. It'll feel like 105. Tonight, 75. Maybe a hit or miss storm tomorrow afternoon. Still hot. Still in the upper 90s with heat index value 105 or hotter. From the Weather Channel, I'm meteorologist Ray Stajic.

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1: Every day right about now, we like to take a trip down to the Sunshine State and see what's going on. Is it the heat?
2: Could be.
1: The humidity?
2: Sometimes.
1: Alligator.

0: Where we going, Broadway?
1: Heads up, Pancake. Heading to the Villages.
2: Oh. I'm going there this week, matter of fact.
1: Yeah.
2: After the show Thursday, I'm heading down that way.
1: We say that because Pancake's in-laws live in the Villages.
0: Yes. Yeah.
1: Along with 80,000 other people.
0: That's crazy, man.
1: It covers three counties. I had no idea it was that big.
2: I'm telling you, and they average 20 new houses, I think, a week.
1: Wow.
2: Like five a day or something like that. It's unbelievable.
1: Well, here's what happened at the Villages. Federal authorities recently arrested a gentleman, 77 years old, because they said he bought more than $1,800 in... how to best describe
2: little
1: this?
2: Little blue pills?
1: Tax improvement drugs.
2: That's there you go. Okay. Tax enhancement drugs.
1: Yes, there you go. Tax enhancement's what it was. And he didn't have a prescription for those. And they said he bought them with the intention to sell them in the Villages. You know, to other people who don't have a prescription. Reginald Odell Kinser is his name. That's a Florida name if I ever heard
2: one. Yes, sir.
1: He was arrested last month and charged with receiving misbranded drugs in interstate commerce, which, by the way, makes it federal because he got the drugs shipped in from another state. Now, he pleaded not guilty to a misdemeanor charge and agreed to have his case heard before a magistrate judge instead of a jury. That's how confident he is. But he's looking at a year in federal prison and a $10,000 fine if he is convicted. Now, the authorities say that Odell got the $1,800 worth of tax enhancement drugs that had been shipped, you know, from another state. And they said he had various types of tax enhancement pills.
0: Oh, did he now?
1: Several different types of them. Six of them, to be exact.
0: He had the blue pill one.
1: Taste the rainbow.
0: He had the one where you got to sit in adjoining bathtubs. Right,
2: yeah, that
0: one, and those old people don't like that because they're already wrinkled too much. Well, they don't want to be sitting in a bathtub all day.
1: Walk in is what they need.
0: They need a walk in tub is what they need.
1: And then, you know, and they're like, well, he was going to distribute these to the people in the Villages, and to this I say, classic government overreach. I mean, listen, there's bigger crimes going on in Florida than Grandpa Odell trying to spread a little happiness up and down Main Street in the Villages. I mean, you know, I'm just saying. I mean, I get it. You're not supposed to be passing those things out without a prescription. But would you have arrested him if he had a prescription and he had a bottle and he just let one of his boys borrow one? It may be against the law, but would you have gone in and raided the man's house over that? Listen, this dude's just trying to keep life fun in the Villages is all I'm saying. He wants everybody to be able to do their taxes as long as they dang well want to. And here you come screwing it all up, threatening to send him to... He is 77 years old. Do you really think threatening to send him to prison for a year scares him at all?
2: No.
1: He's like, maybe I'll serve it. Maybe I won't.
2: He was offering upward mobility.
0: There's an 89-year-old woman named Opal who hasn't had her taxes done in 2 decades that needs some help over there in the Village.
2: Amen, man.
0: Yeah.
1: So we once

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1: Come on with us down to Coweta County, Georgia.
2: Coweta County?
1: Coweta County, Georgia.
2: All right.
1: There's a Dollar General there, and I'm certain there's a Dollar General approximately every 1/8 of a mile.
2: The sheriff's first name isn't Buford. I'm just
1: actually, it's Earl.
2: His name is Sheriff. That's just as good.
3: That's awesome.
1: Just Sheriff's as name's good. Earl. Yeah, there in Coweta County. Not making that up. Okay. Dollar General on Highway 16. We have to tell you where it is because there's a Dollar General about every 40 feet around the south. And things got real bad last Tuesday. Just spun into absolute chaos after a couple of locals decided that they were going to try to pull off what the Coweta County Sheriff's Office called the least thought out heist since that woman tried to steal a rotisserie chicken by sticking it in her purse.
3: Okay.
1: That's how they described it. Here's what the investigators said. They said everything got started when Travis T-Bone Mullins.
3: T-Bone.
1: Who is 29 years old. Walked into the store wearing a ski mask in the afternoon last Tuesday.
2: They could still tell it was T-Bone, even though he had a ski mask.
1: They knew only one T-Bone. Yes, they knew it was T-Bone.
3: Hey, T-Bone!
1: First of all, he bought that mask at that same Dollar General store earlier that day.
2: And it said T-Bone on the
3: T-Bone.
2: Mask.
1: Witnesses say he walked up to one of the registers. He stuck his finger in his pocket, you know, the old finger gun.
2: Oh,
1: thing.
2: The finger in the pocket.
1: Give me all your money.
3: Yeah,
1: he
3: wanted
1: it all. He said, I need all the money and 2 packs of Marlboro Reds. Now, why he didn't try to take all the Marlboro Reds, I don't know, but he only asked for 2. I guess he's not a greedy man. And that's when Travis's day took a real unexpected turn. There's a lady named Brenda Fay who has worked at that Dollar General for 17 years. And she said, this is a quote from Brenda, I've seen more foolishness than the Lord intended me to see.
2: She's never missed a day, by
3: that's
2: the way.
3: That's something Brenda Faye would say.
1: Apparently, she was like, one more time. And Travis happened to be the one more time. Here's what she said to the deputies. She said, when he walked up to me and demanded the money, I said, Travis, take that mask off before I snatch it off.
2: I told you. What'd I tell you?
1: At which point, Travis said, lady, you don't know me. And Brenda said, baby, I used to babysit you. She knows Travis.
2: I've seen you naked.
1: Yeah. She then jumped over the counter.
2: T-Bone.
1: She tackled T-Bone, pushed him right into the seasonal aisle, and 2 other employees jumped in grabbing whatever they could grab. Which was a broom, a box of discounted chocolate candy, and apparently some sort of pool toy thing.
3: Which, oddly enough, is actually the same thing I bought when I went to Dollar General the last time.
2: Yeah.
1: How about that? It only took him a couple of minutes, and Travis was pinned to the floor under a pile of employees and an inflatable pool float. Now, of course, someone called 911, but what they didn't know was Travis had an accomplice.
2: Did he now?
1: Yes, sir. Outside in the getaway vehicle, a 2004 Chevy Impala with 1 mismatched door. Travis's girlfriend was waiting.
2: And it was running.
1: Now, she's Kaylee Jo Driggers, but they just call her KJ. Because you can't be T-Bone's girlfriend.
2: Right.
1: And you gotta have a cool name.
2: So T-Bone and KJ's
1: T-Bone
2: on the way.
1: T-Bone and KJ.
2: Yeah.
1: And KJ realized that things didn't look right. Because she's looking through the window and she's seeing stuff. So instead of running, she did what any criminal mastermind would do. She called 911 to tell them that the Dollar General people would have jumped on her boyfriend and were beating him up for no reason at all.
2: With a pool noodle.
1: Yeah.
2: Yeah.
1: Now, KJ said to the 911 operator there in Coweta County, y'all got to get down here. They're beating him up real bad. At which point the 911 operator said, ma'am, we just got a call from that store. Is he the one robbing it? To which KJ said, that ain't the point.
2: That's not what I called about.
1: Deputies showed up a few minutes later and Travis was still pinned under Brenda Fay. They said Brenda wouldn't let him up until she finished telling him how stupid he was, which I thought was kind of cool. And then the sheriff's spokesperson said, we appreciate citizen involvement, but we do not recommend tackling armed robbers, even if it's Travis and even if he's only armed with a finger. Now, both of them were arrested on the scene, T-Bone and KJ. T-Bone's been charged with attempted robbery.
3: Hey, T-Bone.
1: KJ got charged with aiding a crime and misuse of 911. And as a little footnote to this, Sheriff Earl of Coweta County also said the mask that Travis bought earlier in the day in the same store he tried to rob, he paid for it with a debit card that had all of his information linked.
3: Oh my
2: of course
3: God.
2: He did.
1: So there's no, it wasn't me defense on this one, T-Bone. Sorry, pal.
2: How is there not any video on this?
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5: 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I'm John Thayer. The Atlanta Braves lost in San Francisco yesterday as they fell to the Giants 3-2. Chris Sale took the loss. He's now 8-6, and the Braves are 49-33. Atlanta is off today, but the Braves are back home tomorrow. They'll start a series with the Cardinals. Victor Hovland and Scotty Scheffler will have a playoff today to wrap up the Travelers Championship after it was suspended yesterday. United States will play in the round of 32 of the World Cup on Wednesday night with a take on Bosnia-Herzegovina. Winner on to the round of 16 to play either Belgium or Senegal. On the NASCAR Cup Series this weekend at Sonoma, Shane Van Gisbergen in the winner, Chase Briscoe was second, and Ty Gibbs third. Kyle Larson and Christopher Bell rounded out the top five. 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
12: Northwest Georgia weather.
13: Won't get to the entire week's forecast, but I'm going to tell you this, not much changing through the 4th. Need advisory this afternoon through this evening. Warm this morning, sunny hot this afternoon with a few clouds. 97, heat index 105. Tonight mainly clear, 75. Tomorrow, hit or miss storm around in the afternoon. 97 again feels like 105 plus. From the Weather Channel, I'm Ray Stajic. Hey.

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1: If you're one of the unfortunate people who has not watched 1883 yet, you probably didn't get to hear Tim McGraw turn to Faith Hill in the show, as they played husband and wife in the show, just like they are actually in real life, as she said to him something along the lines of, I'm trying to teach our daughter how to grow up to be a good woman, and you keep taking her out riding horses and whatnot, and how am I supposed to help her be a good woman when you're turning her into a man? And Tim McGraw said, plenty of good women in the world. What we need, some good men.
2: Oh, I like that.
1: And, you know,
2: great line.
1: It is a great line, right? And so with that in mind, we want to help you today. If you're single, you're a lady, you're looking for a good man, we're going to help you spot a good man. There are several traits that every good man has in common. And if you have a man in your life and he doesn't answer to any of these things, then, you know, it might be time to kick him to the curb, because you might have a bad one there. We don't want you stuck with a bad man. There ain't nothing worse in the world. So here's some traits of a good man. Number one, he has his own goals and dreams.
2: I like that.
1: He's driven, he's ambitious, and you don't have to tell him what his dreams are. He already knows. He brings his own security to the table, meaning he doesn't need you to make him feel strong. You're strong, you want him to be strong, he's already strong.
2: All right.
1: He respects your privacy.
2: That's good.
1: I think that's a good one, right?
2: I respect my wife's privacy so much. I rarely see her when I'm home. I mean, I have so much respect for her.
1: Yeah.
2: I mean, she's on a whole nother floor than I am. I respect her so much.
1: I'm sending her a copy of this list.
2: Talk about respect.
1: It's very, very respectful of you.
2: Thank you.
1: A good man won't pacify you. A man who's a ball of mush is not going to be able to hold the attention of a strong woman. She's going to walk all over him. You don't want that in a man. You want a man that, you know, you're on equal footing with. So that's important.
2: Okay.
1: These are traits of a good man. If you're just joining in, you might want to pay attention, jot some of these down. He's not possessive and he's not jealous. That's important. He's a strong communicator.
2: It's good.
1: Tells you what he needs.
2: Right.
1: Tells you what he wants. He does expect you to do the same, so, you know, he ain't psychic. I'm just throwing that out there. He's never condescending to you.
2: Well, how do you do that? I mean, come on, man. I mean, that's, seriously, you can't do that all the, can you do that? You can't do that, can you? You gotta be, it's, dude, it just happens. I'm sorry, listen, that's just me.
1: There are those of us who like to think that we are good men, but occasionally we slip and fall.
2: Right.
1: And on that one right there, I slip and fall right regularly.
2: Oh, yeah.
1: I don't mean to be condescending.
2: Right.
1: I'm just a smart ass.
2: Yeah.
1: And I can't help it. It just happens sometimes.
2: My life's full of banana peels.
1: But I do apologize. I'll apologize for it real quick.
2: Sure.
1: But it does happen.
2: We got to get it.
1: Here's another one. He has unwavering support for you.
2: Now, that's a good one. Yes. I think
1: he's got your back no matter what. You don't have to worry about that. And he has a great sense of humor. Which has gotten me out of a lot of problems.
2: Oh, yeah.
1: If you make her laugh, you can get away with being condescending sometimes. Sometimes.
2: Yeah.
1: So let me reiterate that.
2: Yeah.
1: Sometimes.
2: Right. Yeah.
1: Not all the
2: time. Now, it's always good to have your wife's back, but it's better to have her front. But, you know, take what you can get, right?
1: Why must you set fire to every good thing I bring to this show?
2: I don't know.
1: Here's my question. Where's good credit fit into all that? Nowhere in there does anybody got to have good credit.
2: Well,
1: because, I mean, listen, if your man got a 420, you need to, you know, I'm just saying. Right. I'm just saying.
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1: I mean, this has never happened before in England, but all of a sudden King Charles has decided he's going to be full disclosure, dude, and he's like, here are my taxes, the royal taxes.
2: Come look at my taxes. As it were.
1: King Charles has paid $40 million in income tax to the country of England since his mother passed away a few years ago. He paid $25 million in taxes last year alone. That's a lot of money, man. So I got questions.
2: Yeah.
1: First of all, how much does it pay to be the king of England that you get $40 million in taxes?
2: You're born into it, right? And aren't they one of the largest landowners? That's probably where it comes from. T, help me out on that?
3: Yeah.
2: That has a lot to do with it, right?
3: Yeah, that's crazy.
2: Maybe that's where it came from.
1: Well, here's my other question. Why is the king paying taxes?
2: Paying taxes, okay.
1: That flies in the face of every Robin Hood movie I've ever seen. The king doesn't pay taxes. He sends his people out to squeeze taxes out of you. That's what he does. I don't understand why the king's paying taxes. I mean, does he just get a check? Is that like, does he, like on the 15th, do they do a little direct deposit into King Charles's account? I don't know how any of that works. The monarchy confuses me. I don't.
2: 100%,
1: they got no power. No power at all, and we're paying him so much that he's having to pay $40 million in income tax. I don't know what the taxes are in England. Maybe they're a little high, but
2: $40 million? I mean,
1: brother, there got to be something you could write off. What about that dude that you kicked out of the family for the Epstein thing? You could write him off. I mean,
3: yeah,
1: got to be a deduction in there somewhere or another. I mean, Lord, there's got to be some kind of deduction for the size of your wife's ears. I don't understand how a man got to pay $40 million in taxes. That's insane to me.
3: He gets $176 million from a grant every year. And then there's another one that he gets $25 million from for just being the king, I think.
1: To do what?
3: Yeah.
1: Get out of bed and put on his play clothes?
2: You asked.
1: With the cameras?
2: You asked what he can write off, and apparently he wrote off Harry.
1: So. Oh, well, I mean.
3: Yeah, he wrote off.
1: That's true. That's true, too. Yeah.
3: Wrote off one of his kids. Yeah.
1: I'm sure Harry was happy to see this story, too, because in that same story, they also revealed that William is now a billionaire. So you got that going on there,
2: wow.
1: Too. So, yeah, I don't. Man, it's good to be the king, right?
2: That's what they say. You're right. As we celebrate America, right? I love that.
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4: Fox News, I'm Gianna Gelosi. The U.S. and Iran agreeing to pause strikes and meet later this week after escalating tensions threatened to put their peace deal at risk over the weekend.
5: Technical talks on fleshing out the proposed peace deal are reported by Reuters to be planned for Tuesday in Qatar, but the Iranian deputy foreign minister insists they have nothing in the diary this week. This after the United States and Iran agreed to end a recent renewal of violence. American strikes against Iranian targets near the Strait of Hormuz were met with attempted Iranian drone attacks on the U.S. military in Bahrain.
4: That's Fox's Jonathan Savage. The search for survivors continues in Venezuela after twin earthquakes killed more than 1,400 people last week.
6: Nearly 70,000 others are reported missing and thousands of buildings are destroyed. Venezuelans are criticizing the government's response as inadequate.
4: Fox's Ashley Strohmeyer. 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
11: 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Northwest
12: Georgia weather. Big time heat continuing with the push in heat advisory this afternoon through this evening. May see a few clouds this morning. Sunny, hot air temperatures upper 90s this afternoon. It'll feel like 105. Tonight, 75. Maybe a hit or miss storm tomorrow afternoon. Still hot. Still in the upper 90s with the heat index value 105. Or hotter. From the Weather Channel, I'm meteorologist Ray Stajic.

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2: Kenny's new album, Silver Sands Marina, drops on September the 25th. The title track to that album is out right now, and on Friday, Kenny dropped a new video for it. Take a listen to what he had to say.
3: Hey everybody, I'm Kenny Chesney, and I'm on the set of my brand new music video, Silver Sands Marina. It is a song about true connection, a life moment. I can't wait for you guys to see it. I can't wait for you guys to hear that song, the new music. Look, new music brings new energy, and I can't wait to share it with you, everybody. Cheers, sir.
2: Shot it in New Hampshire, and I don't know how he did this, but just 2 hours later, he was back in Las Vegas posting a video talking about being in his hotel room and a gift that Megan Maroney had sent him. Take a listen.
3: Hey everyone, I am in my hotel room signing copies of my new album, Silver Sands Marina, but my friend Megan Maroney knew that I was stuck in my hotel room signing all these. And today, to cheer me up, she sent me a mariachi band to hear in Vegas.
2: Wow. Where it was 110 degrees, okay? So Kenny goes on to talk about it's 110 degrees. This really doesn't make sense. Wait till you hear what the mariachi band chose to sing.

0: And of course, in the video, you can see Kenny jumping right in and singing along and then starting to laugh so hard he couldn't finish with it. But yeah.
1: Megan hired the cheap mariachi band. That's apparently the only song they know. That's
2: like. Right, exactly. Yeah. Uh-huh.
0: Wow. Kenny wrapping up week two. Yeah. Yeah, she did. She did indeed. But she wrapped up week, or Kenny wrapped up week two at the Sphere, working on week three coming up. Actually, no, he will not be performing this upcoming weekend because it's the 4th of July, and he is expected to be at Taylor Swift's wedding.
2: Oh, yeah. Taylor Swift.
1: We'll see.
0: The countdown is on.
1: We'll see.
0: Yeah. I don't know. I don't think, I mean, we'll see. Yeah.
1: Yeah. All right. We'll get more out of Nashville in an hour or tomorrow. Tomorrow.
0: Tomorrow.
1: Yeah, we're done. You're done. All right. Thank you, Meg. Come on back and stuff.
2: Yeah.
0: All right.
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1: So I get these every now and then, and I got another one yesterday afternoon. I wanted to share it with you guys because it's just funny to me. Right. And it'd probably be funny to you guys, too, because y'all know the situation. The text reads, and I quote, "Good afternoon, Grayson." That's my son.
2: Right.
1: "I am Staff Sergeant Flores, the local Air Force Space Force representative located locally. 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If you would like more info, please text or call me at this number. Thank you for your time and have a great day." I am tempted, very, very tempted, to put Grayson in the car, take him down to the Air Force recruiting office, and say, "Here we are.
2: Mold him into my man.
1: What can you do for this boy?"
3: Okay, we got some new audience members. We got that new our new affiliates.
1: Yes, and you might not know the whole deal with Grayson, so let me tell you the deal with Grayson. Grayson is my son. He was born with a couple of rare genetic brain disorders. He has autism. He is severely developmentally delayed. He's actually about three on a mental level, depending on what you're talking about. He's loads of fun, and we love having him around, and he shows up on the show a lot, and he's just a blast.
2: And he can use a joystick and play a video.
1: Listen,
2: yes, nobody's business.
1: He is a button-pushing fool. That boy will play video games as long as you'll let him.
2: He's ordered stuff on Amazon that you didn't know where it's coming.
1: He buys movies. He subscribes to cable channels for me all the time. He pushes. You can't have anything stored in the cart on the Amazon account. You can't. The cart must remain empty because at some point Grayson will buy whatever is in the cart.
2: Right.
1: So we can't use that as a closet like a lot of people do.
2: Right.
1: And so what I'm tempted to do is to take him down to the recruiting office and just go, "All right, y'all, listen up. Here's what we're going to do. I want y'all to take him. Maybe you can potty train him. I've been trying for 19 years. Perhaps that'll work. But here's what I'm afraid of happen. I don't think he'd make it through the first quarter hour of boot camp because as soon as they let him off the bus, he's going to walk out the front gate.
2: Yeah.
1: Because if the gate's not, because he's going to check it.
2: Yeah. Oh,
1: he's a gate checker.
2: Yeah, he'll check a gate. He'll check a door.
1: And if
2: any door, any gate.
1: If it's unlocked, he's going in.
2: Oh, yeah,
1: it doesn't matter if it's the front gate or the mess hall bathroom. If the door's unlocked, he's going in.
2: He's gone.
1: But I think, you know, given the situation in the world, I mean, you know, I know that the military's gotten all high tech and whatnot these days, so I feel like you need quality button pushers.
2: Yeah. And so if he's not AWOL in the first 20 minutes,
1: maybe
2: they can get a controller in his hands.
1: Now, you're going to have to give him some headphones so he can listen to ABBA.
2: He likes some headphones.
1: He needs to listen to ABBA while he's working because he loves Dancing Queen. If you play that song for him, but listen, if you need a button push, I promise you within 2 hours, all of our enemies will surrender because he will have bombed all of them. Because if there's a big red button, rest assured, Grayson Broadway is going to push it.
2: Right.
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4: Good morning in the News Center. I'm David Crowder. Local Independence Day celebrations started this past weekend in Rome and Floyd County. Lindale held its annual Independence Day parade on Saturday, where anyone could enter for free to show their patriotism. Pepperell High School graduates will definitely recognize the name of this year's Grand Marshal.
5: Grand Marshal is Mr. Marlon Gimmer, who has faithfully served Pepperell High School since the early 70s. Over 55 years, he's been a staple in our community. And as an organization, we felt like it was time to honor him.
4: Tim Reynolds with Restoration Lindale. Lindale's annual Independence Day celebration included a festival

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1: When the clouds roll in and the rain begins to fall,
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12: Northwest Georgia weather.
13: Won't get to the entire week's forecast, but I'm going to tell you this, not much changing through the 4th. Heat advisory this afternoon through this evening. Warm this morning, sunny hot this afternoon with a few clouds. 97, heat index 105. Tonight mainly clear, 75. Tomorrow, hit or miss storm around in the afternoon. 97 again feels like 105 plus. From the Weather Channel, I'm Ray Stager. Yeah.

0: It was right outside of Nashville called Murfreesboro.
1: Yeah.
0: And they have a senior living community there. And they recently hosted an event because, you know, summertime's here and they wanted to get the folks outside and let them have some fun. And so they did something that I don't think anyone's ever thought of for a senior living community. They had slip and slide day.
2: Oh.
0: They built a giant slip and slide for the residents, and here's how it turned out.
3: Slip and slide.
4: We're going for a great ride as fast as we can.
3: The Murfreesboro Fire Department comes out, and they hose it down, and they help to assist the seniors on and off the tubes.
4: I'm looking forward to it. This is crazy. It's fun.
3: And then they get to ride down on the tubes like they get to be a kid again. We call it the ride and slide.
2: Wow.
0: I think that's awesome, man. Put them on a tube. Now, listen, they didn't put them on a steep hill or nothing, you know. No one was doing a Clark Griswold across four.
2: I think they had ropes on the tubes, too. Kind of regulated how fast they went.
0: Yeah, they're not going to let you get away. But how fun is that, though? I mean, if you're – think about that. If you're in a retirement home and you haven't done anything like that in 50 years or something, that's
1: awesome.
0: It's a
1: little cocoonish, isn't it? They're like the movie Cocoon.
0: Yeah. It's just, I just think that's a great idea.
2: You know what? But there's a commercial out there. I don't know if you guys have seen it. It's the three old ladies and they go down and they go sledding down this hill.
0: Yep.
2: I hate that commercial.
0: Why?
2: It's just stupid. Those old ladies, number one, they're not going to be able to walk back up that hill.
0: Here we go.
2: You see what I'm saying?
0: Yeah.
2: And somebody's going to chuck a hip before it's all said and done. It's just not going to end good for those old ladies. They can't go down that hill.
1: Are we trying to prevent old people from slipping and sliding? Help, I've fallen. I don't really care to get up.
0: If you're actually on a slip and slide, I think it's okay. You don't want them slipping and sliding in the hallway. That's what we're trying to avoid.
2: Yeah, there's tennis balls all down at the bottom of the hill.
0: Y'all is just not going to let me do it, are you? You're not going to let me have a warm and
1: no!
2: No,
1: okay. Sir.
0: Never mind. I gave it my best shot.
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1: This is really cool, fellas. This happened, like, not too far from my house. I'm in Nashville. There's a town not far from Nashville.

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1: Well, there you have it. That wraps up our first show of America's Birthday Week.
2: Hey, and, how about that?
1: One day closer to the fireworks. I'm very excited about this. I love July the 4th. It's going to be a great week. Yeah. And before we get out of here today, though, let's make sure we got some takeaways. Let's don't get all wrapped up in stuff and forget to do our jobs. We got to make sure we got some takeaways from the show. So, T-Wall, what's your biggest takeaway from today, man?
2: Mine is that Dallas Cowboy cheerleaders are not allowed to have visible tattoos. Mm-hmm. So if you've ever seen a Dallas Cowboy cheerleader's tattoo, you probably weren't concentrating on the tattoo itself. Just what it was near is probably what you were.
3: Amen.
2: Because they don't wear a lot to start with, right?
1: What does the matter with you?
2: Yeah, I don't know.
1: Pancake, how about you, man?
3: Well, they say that reflecting pool up there in Washington, D.C. is supposed to reflect America.
2: Mm-hmm. Yeah, yeah.
3: So there's that.
2: Yeah, that's why it's full of algae, right?
1: Yeah. Okay. Raggedy and covered in algae. That's
3: and controversy, yes, right?
1: Yeah, right.
3: What about you, Broadway? Did you learn anything?
1: I sure did. My biggest takeaway from today is this, and it's and listen, I'm prepared to die on this hill. Odell Kinser needs a statue in one of the town squares down in the villages in Florida. Mm-hmm. I mean, this man is providing a service, and then the authorities need to leave him alone. I mean, he's like the ice cream man for old people, if you think about it. He's make the sunshine.
2: Hey. Yeah. When they hear Turkey in the Straw, they come. You can hear the walkers clicking on the floor, man.
3: And if anybody could put a statue up, it would be Odell.
1: And what a statue it would be.
3: I imagine so.
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3: 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Y'all be good or good at it. Take care, and I'll see you when I look at you. Hey, T-Wall, what say you, sir?
2: Don't do anything dumb.
3: Too late.
1: We'll see you back here tomorrow. Have a great day. God bless you.
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5: 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I'm John Thayer. The Atlanta Braves lost in San Francisco yesterday as they fell to the Giants 3-2. Chris Sale took the loss. He's now 8-6, and the Braves are 49-33. Atlanta is off today, but the Braves are back home tomorrow. They'll start a series with the Cardinals. Victor Hovland and Scotty Scheffler will have a playoff today to wrap up the Travelers Championship after it was suspended yesterday. United States will play in the round of 32 of the World Cup on Wednesday night with a take on Bosnia-Herzegovina. Winner on to the round of 16 to play either Belgium or Senegal. On the NASCAR Cup Series this weekend at Sonoma, Shane Van Gisberg in the winner, Chase Briscoe was second, and Ty Gibbs third. Kyle Larson and Christopher Bell rounded out the top five. 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
8: It's 8:52.
7: Northwest Georgia weather.
8: Big time heat continuing to push in. Heat advisory this afternoon through this evening. May see a few clouds this morning. Sunny, hot air temperatures, upper 90s this afternoon. It'll feel like 105. Tonight, 75. Maybe a hit or miss storm tomorrow afternoon. Still hot. Still in the upper 90s with heat index value 105 or hotter. From the Weather Channel, I'm meteorologist Ray Stajic.

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11: Northwest Georgia weather.
12: Bound along through our Monday with a heat advisory. I think we're going to get slapped with plenty of those this week. Air temperatures will be in the upper 90s, about 97. It'll feel like 105 today. Tonight, mainly clear, 75. Tomorrow, hit or miss storm in the afternoon. We'll count on it. Upper 90s, heat index 105 plus. Not much changing Wednesday, for that matter, for the rest of the week. From the Weather Channel, I'm Ray Stajic.

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1: I went and applied for this job, and I just got this text a couple of minutes ago. 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
9: Northwest Georgia weather.
10: Big time heat continuing with the push-in heat advisory this afternoon through this evening. May see a few clouds this morning. Sunny, hot. Air temperatures upper 90s this afternoon. It'll feel like 105. Tonight, 75. Maybe a hit or miss storm tomorrow afternoon. Still hot. Still in the upper 90s with the heat index value 105 or hotter. From the Weather Channel, I'm meteorologist Ray Stigeon.

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15: Plowing along through our Monday with a heat advisory. I think we're going to get slapped with plenty of those this week. Air temperatures will be in the upper 90s, about 97. It'll feel like 105 today. Tonight, mainly clear, 75. Tomorrow, hit or miss storm in the afternoon. Don't count on it. Upper 90s, heat index 105 plus. Not much changing Wednesday, for that matter, for the rest of the week. From the Weather Channel, I'm Ray Stajic.

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1: Fox News, I'm Therese Crowley. Now Iran wants to talk after U.S. threats of devastation for breaking the ceasefire. President Trump posting Iran has requested a meeting to take place tomorrow in Doha.
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5: When the clouds roll in and the rain begins to fall,
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18: Northwest Georgia weather.
19: Plowing along through our Monday with a heat advisory. I think we're going to get slapped with plenty of those this week. Air temperatures will be in the upper 90s, about 97. It'll feel like 105 today. Tonight, mainly clear, 75. Tomorrow, hit or miss storm in the afternoon. Count on it. Upper 90s, heat index 105 plus. Not much changing Wednesday, for that matter, for the rest of the week. From the Weather Channel, I'm Ray Stajic.

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11: Plowing along through our Monday with a heat advisory. I think we're going to get slapped with plenty of those this week. Air temperatures will be in the upper 90s, about 97. It'll feel like 105 today. Tonight, mainly clear, 75. Tomorrow, hit or miss storm in the afternoon. Don't count on it. Upper 90s, heat index 105 plus. Not much changing Wednesday, for that matter, for the rest of the week. From the Weather Channel, I'm Ray Stajic.

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6: Northwest Georgia weather.
7: Plowing along through our Monday with a heat advisory. I think we're going to get slapped with plenty of those this week. Air temperatures will be in the upper 90s, about 97. It'll feel like 105 today. Tonight, mainly clear, 75. Tomorrow, hit or miss storm in the afternoon. Count on it. Upper 90s, heat index 105 plus. Not much changing Wednesday, for that matter, for the rest of the week. From the Weather Channel, I'm Ray Stajic.

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15: A heat advisory remains in effect until 8 o'clock this evening. Sunny, hot, and humid for the rest of this afternoon with temperatures in the mid to upper 90s. The heat index as high as 106, though, when you factor in the humidity. A clear sky tonight with a low in the mid-70s. Hot again tomorrow with an isolated afternoon thunderstorm at a high of 97 with a triple-digit heat index. And a few afternoon storms Wednesday with a high of 98. I'm Jeff Marr from the Weather Channel.

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3: 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Oh, is it Mitch's birthday? 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
2: Oh. Yeah, it's America's birthday.
4: 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That's what I need.
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4: Okay. Yeah. It's a short work week, short you work idiots. Week.
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5: When the clouds roll in and the rain begins to fall,
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13: Northwest Georgia weather.
14: Plowing along through our Monday with a heat advisory. I think we're going to get slapped with plenty of those this week. Air temperatures will be in the upper 90s, about 97. It'll feel like 105 today. Tonight, mainly clear, 75. Tomorrow, hit or miss storm in the afternoon. Count on it. Upper 90s, heat index 105 plus. Not much changing Wednesday, for that matter, for the rest of the week. From the Weather Channel, I'm Ray Stajic.
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12: A heat advisory remains in effect until 8 o'clock this evening. Sunny, hot, and humid for the rest of this afternoon with temperatures in the mid to upper 90s. The heat index as high as 106, though, when you factor in the humidity. A clear sky tonight with a low in the mid-70s. Hot again tomorrow with an isolated afternoon thunderstorm at a high of 97 with a triple-digit heat index. And a few afternoon storms Wednesday with a high of 98. I'm Jeff Maher from the Weather Channel.

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10: Northwest Georgia weather.
11: A heat advisory remains in effect until 8 o'clock this evening. Sunny, hot, and humid for the rest of this afternoon with temperatures in the mid to upper 90s. The heat index as high as 106, though, when you factor in the humidity. A clear sky tonight with a low in the mid-70s. Hot again tomorrow with an isolated afternoon thunderstorm at a high of 97 with a triple-digit heat index. And a few afternoon storms Wednesday with a high of 98. I'm Jeff Maher from the Weather Channel.

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11: A heat advisory remains in effect until 8 o'clock this evening. Sunny, hot, and humid for the rest of this afternoon with temperatures in the mid to upper 90s. The heat index as high as 106, though, when you factor in the humidity. A clear sky tonight with a low in the mid-70s. Hot again tomorrow with an isolated afternoon thunderstorm at a high of 97 with a triple-digit heat index. And a few afternoon storms Wednesday with a high of 98. I'm Jeff Maher from the Weather Channel.

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3: When the clouds roll in and the rain begins to fall,
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12: A heat advisory remains in effect until 8 o'clock this evening. Sunny, hot, and humid for the rest of this afternoon with temperatures in the mid to upper 90s. The heat index as high as 106, though, when you factor in the humidity. A clear sky tonight with a low in the mid-70s. Hot again tomorrow with an isolated afternoon thunderstorm at a high of 97 with a triple-digit heat index. And a few afternoon storms Wednesday with a high of 98. I'm Jeff Maher from the Weather Channel.

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0: 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Top of the hill on the Highway 53 Spur in Calhoun.
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20: Blazing heat really making some inroads this week. We've got a heat advisory through this evening, another heat advisory through Tuesday evening for actual highs that are well into the 90s. Feels like temps that are 105 to 109. Truly dangerous heat. Stay hydrated. Try to check on friends and neighbors. Make sure those pets have a cool spot as well. Clear tonight, lows in the mid-70s. Blazing hot Tuesday, maybe a pop late-day storm. Otherwise, 97 the high, heat indices to 108. I'm meteorologist Mark Thibodeau from the Weather Channel.

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4: Northwest Georgia weather.
5: All precautions in the intense heat this weekend. We've got a heat advisory through this evening, another heat advisory through Tuesday evening for actual highs that are going to be in the mid to upper 90s with heat index levels 105 to 109. Dangerous heat on the way and only very limited rain chances. Clear tonight, low 76. Isolated storms after 3 p.m. Tuesday, most of all blazing hot, 97 the high, heat index levels to 108. I'm meteorologist Mark Thibodeau from the Weather Channel.

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10: Blazing heat really making some inroads this week. We've got a heat advisory through this evening, another heat advisory through Tuesday evening for actual highs that are well into the 90s. Feels like temps that are 105 to 109. Truly dangerous heat. Stay hydrated. Try to check on friends and neighbors. Make sure those pets have a cool spot as well. Clear tonight, lows in the mid-70s. Blazing hot Tuesday, maybe a pop late day storm. Otherwise, 97 the high, heat indices to 108. I'm meteorologist Mark Thibodeau from the Weather Channel.

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3: When the clouds roll in and the rain begins to fall,
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12: All precautions in the intense heat this weekend. We've got a heat advisory through this evening, another heat advisory through Tuesday evening for actual highs that are going to be in the mid to upper 90s with heat index levels 105 to 109. Dangerous heat on the way and only very limited rain chances. Clear tonight, low 76. Isolated storms after 3 p.m. Tuesday, most of all blazing hot, 97 the high, heat index levels to 108. I'm meteorologist Mark Thibodeau from the Weather Channel.

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12: Blazing heat really making some inroads this week. We've got a heat advisory through this evening, another heat advisory through Tuesday evening for actual highs that are well into the 90s. Feels like temps that are 105 to 109. Truly dangerous heat. Stay hydrated. Try to check on friends and neighbors. Make sure those pets have a cool spot as well. Clear tonight, lows in the mid-70s. Blazing hot Tuesday, maybe a pop late day storm. Otherwise, 97 the high, heat indices to 108. I'm meteorologist Mark Thibodeau from the Weather Channel.

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2: Another short work week going on this week.
3: Oh, is it Mitch's birthday? What's going on?
4: Okay. No. It's America's birthday.
2: Oh. Yeah, it's America's birthday.
4: Now the thing, I need to declare my independence from y'all. That's what I need.
3: Yeah.
2: You know what? We really got to hand it to you, Mitch.
4: Yeah?
2: Because you can't reach it.
3: Yeah.
4: Right.
2: Well,
3: you know
2: just
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9: Northwest Georgia weather.
10: All precautions in the intense heat this weekend. We've got a heat advisory through this evening, another heat advisory through Tuesday evening for actual highs that are going to be in the mid to upper 90s with heat index levels 105 to 109. Dangerous heat on the way and only very limited rain chances. Clear tonight, low 76. Isolated storms after 3 p.m. Tuesday, most of all blazing hot, 97 the high, heat index levels to 108. I'm meteorologist Mark Thibodeau from the Weather Channel.

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1: Northwest Georgia weather.
6: We got more intense heat on the way as we head into Tuesday and Wednesday with really no hints at any rain till maybe Wednesday night, Thursday, and only a small chance of rain then. So stay hydrated, check on friends, neighbors, try to avoid that heat during the late afternoon. It will be really strong. A mainly clear sky overnight, lows mid-70s. Heat advisory again Tuesday afternoon and evening, 98 the high with blazing hot sun. It feels like temps to 108. I'm meteorologist Mark Thibodeau from the Weather Channel.

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4: When the clouds roll in and the rain begins to fall,
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13: Blazing hot sun back on board for Tuesday. A heat advisory again Tuesday afternoon and evening. Going to be very hot. Take it easy out there. Stay hydrated. Check on friends, neighbors. Just maybe some small rain chances Wednesday night, Thursday, and at the end of the week. But the heat, humidity, the dominant weather story. Clear skies, 76 at sunrise. Sunny Tuesday, Wednesday. Highs both afternoons, mid to upper 90s. Heat index levels 105+. I'm meteorologist Mark Thibodeau from the Weather Channel.

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We got more intense heat on the way as we head into Tuesday and Wednesday with really no hints at any rain till maybe Wednesday night, Thursday, and only a small chance of rain then. So stay hydrated, check on friends, neighbors, try to avoid that heat during the late afternoon. It will be really strong. A mainly clear sky overnight, lows mid-70s. Heat advisory again Tuesday afternoon and evening, 98 the high with blazing hot sun. It feels like temps to 108. I'm meteorologist Mark Thibodeau from the Weather Channel.

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5: Northwest Georgia weather.
6: Blazing hot sun back on board for Tuesday. A heat advisory again Tuesday afternoon and evening. Going to be very hot. Take it easy out there. Stay hydrated. Check on friends, neighbors. Just maybe some small rain chances Wednesday night, Thursday. And at the end of the week, with the heat, humidity, the dominant weather story. Clear skies, 76 at sunrise. Sunny Tuesday, Wednesday, highs both afternoons, mid to upper 90s. Heat index levels 105+. I'm meteorologist Mark Thibodeau from the Weather Channel.

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